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0: Bravo 5, Bravo 7, show you en route to assist CFD to 473 Dove Valley. 473 Dove Valley. Have a passed out female at this location attempting to get information. There are several EDP calls at this location. Bravo 5. Bravo 7.
1: Negative, Shelby. Has Firebase seen yet?
0: Negative.
2: Well, you should be around 12. You're right now.
0: Check 12. It's unsure if the female is breathing or not. Yeah, Gerald, the cat flag is going to be for 460 in Don Valley. Check. Evan, just wrote.

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0: 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So a male white, long beard, hat, hat, brown jacket, black pants, tennis shoes.
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0: Bravo 2, I'm showing a no extradition warrant for Jacob McDowell for unlawful mischief.

0: Bravo Sierra, this is driver, dinner section of Papa Mahalia, Papa Mahalia, advised there's a small gray SUV broken down, their flashers on in the turn lane going southbound of Mahalia, 1947 Bravo 12.
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0: Bravo 3, Bravo 14, shares the area of White Road and Dove Valley Road. White Road and Dove Valley Road. Caller advised that she thought she saw what looked like three kids fighting. She was unsure. She was just driving by. 2007, Bravo 3.
1: Papa Miner.
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0: 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People sled down when it snows. I wasn't able to specify further.
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1: What's for a break?
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Units responding to the Dogwood Police Department, be advised no weapons are involved. It could be a 21-year-old white male diagnosed with autism.

Bravo 14, the suspect is wearing a beige, yellow shirt and maroon pajamas with one sock on. He will be 6'1",

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1: 403.
0: 403, would you be able to pull down to this call of the Dogwood Police Department for CIT purposes?
1: Check 403.

0: Row 14 redirect. 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
1: Passing.

0: Number 12, take a loss found property, city headquarters. 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
0: Check, westbound 35, Houston, Levy off-ramp, that vehicle's a violator.

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0: number 3, show me a card of Arlington and Nolly, with Tennessee, Temp Violator, Quebec Uniform, Romeo Uniform, Zulu, Delta, Kilo, on a blue Ford Fusion. 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
1: 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Tennessee, Bravo Sierra Charlie 6525, 0725 on 2018 Dodge Journey, maroon color to a Michael McCraney out of Memphis, that's the one.
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0: 418 Alpha Shift's going to need one additional to come in early tomorrow. 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

0: 12, I'll be westbound 35, West Mahalia, Tennessee, Bravo Hotel Mike, 5690, Silver Twin,
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0: 452 Eastbound 35 at Vidalia, Tennessee, Bravo Victor Foxtrot 0185, Great Dodge, Sedan, and then.
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0: Bravo 3, Sharon 2, Poplar Avenue, east of Market, Poplar in front of Starbucks in the trophy room for a debris complaint. Caller advised that she ran over a bump or another debris in the road. She said there's possibly glass in the road. 2153, Bravo 3.
1: Caller Rollins in Harpers Ferry.

0: he would pull over with the accident afterwards.
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0: Captain Smith or Blaine or Nicole complaining of ice. 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
1: Check. It comes back 5 of 26 on a 15 Cadillac Escalade, silver in color, Latarian James, showing unconfirmed, no stolen.

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0: 17, I'll be checking a suspicious vehicle at the Walgreens Chief Smith in Winchester. It's going to be a white Nissan Rogue. Occupied one or two times. Stand by for a tag.
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0: Charlie 14, utility, south of Poplar, New Texas, Violator, X-ray, Delta, Foxtrot, 4804. It's a gray Nissan Altima. Correction, maximum one time.
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0: Jack Violator 35 westbound East 4, so I've got on a red Altima unknown.
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0: 415, Barbara Insurance suspended for failure to file insurance certification. 615 of 26, negative GBA.

Charlie 13, I'll be at Johnson Park in a suspicious vehicle. It's going to be a white Dodge Durango. Stand by for tag. Check Charlie 13.

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0: Charlie 14. 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We have a warrant execution at Bay County.

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0: Last name is going to be Holly, H-O-L-L-E-Y, first name Everett. Date of birth is going to be 1-1-1970.

0: Charlie 13, Charlie 4, suspicious person. We have a Walgreens, 824 West Poplar. Couldn't find any of us, a female white wearing a green jacket, camouflage pants with blonde hair. Was in the store about 45 minutes. Correction, is still in the store. Appears to be taking items out of boxes. Charlie 13.
1: 13 check, Sheldon and Elm Spring.
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0: Charlie 13, Charlie 4. Return back to Walgreens. Complainant is advising that the boyfriend of the subject is now at the store wanting to speak to a manager who is not on duty and is refusing to leave. Charlie 13.
1: 13, Pop one by Harry.
0: Charlie 4.
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Charlie 13, unit secure. 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

0: Charlie 5, Winchester Bailey, Tennessee Violator, Bravo Kilo Papa, 3130, Silver Mercedes, one time.
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0: Charlie 5 in service. 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
0: 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He was a pilot.
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2: Charlie 5, Houston Levy at Central Church, Tessie Violator, Bravo Tango Yankee, 2948, Silver Chevy, tracks unknown.
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0: Charlie 5, unable to locate a DL negative QAB with that information.
1: Back check, if you could assign a file number for traffic charges and routine another vehicle.
0: Check someone. Charlie 5, file number 3685, 3685.

0: Charlie 4, pull over to Charlie 5, scene Houston Levy, Winchester, near Central Church. Charlie 4.
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0: people in the page, Robin Dave, see India Alpha 1046, the Black Range Rover. 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

0: Charlie 16, I'll be westbound 35, West City, Tennessee Violator, Bravo, Victor, Victor, 7090 on a red Prius, one time.
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0: Charlie 16, Charlie 13. Residential alarm, 825 Deep Woods, 825 Deep Woods. On a residential burglar alarm, coverage is back door, no rep, 643, Charlie 16. 16, check, I'm seeing. Charlie 13.
1: 13, check, pal, if I hear you.

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0: Charlie 13, should we pull over Charlie 14 for this morning? 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Charlie 13.
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0: 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Going to be with NC Violator Bravo Tango Sierra 4132. It's going to be a gray Tesla. 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

0: Plaza 3. Should we take an area westbound, correction, eastbound Poplar from Mahalia, eastbound Poplar from Mahalia, for a Earth Green Company pickup truck, Tennessee 6 Charlie Papa 3490. Received a complaint of road rage behavior from this driver. Complainant did not wish to speak and is no longer in the area. Just wishes for the area to be checked at 847. 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

0: 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Unknown which business they're in. Alpha 6 905.
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We have Mississippi Violator, Mike, Hotel India, 116. It's going to be a black Kia Forte. One time. Check 455.

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0: 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Can I get a QWA on Florida Gulf 524-540-646-050?
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0: 474 to Motor 6. He was on his phone, too.
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0: 74 to Motor 6. He was on his phone when he passed us as well.
1: Direct. Motor 6, I'm going to be Carver Arlington, Terre Haute, Tennessee, 701, Bravo November, Lima Mike, 1400, 1 time.
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0: 474, can you take care of your pop from Pearson Lake for a Cisco 18-wheeler? He was traveling southbound on Pearson Lake, knocked several large tree limbs down. They're all in the roadway. Said it stretched from Shelton all the way down to Poplar. 1045.
1: Four seventy four, check. 74 from Ealing Falls, what?

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1: Check, you got with a limb or the truck?
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1: 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Harley Oaks.

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0: No contact with the 18-wheeler. 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
1: Check 1213. 455, I'll 16, welfare check, 135 Clifton Place, 135 Clifton Place. 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She has a dialysis patient. She also wants you to public service her when you make scene at 1213, 455.
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0: 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RG Tennessee, 692-21 Papa Delta. Let's see if that comes back to Mr. Nelson.
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2: 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She advised that she did not need any medical assistance.

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Alpha 16, Mississippi, Delta Bravo 6303, 7 of 26, 2014 Ford F-150, black in color, to Russell Jackson in Olive Branch, no spelling.

0: 474. I'll be out in the home gate lot. Two vehicles as violators. First one's a Kia Soul, Tennessee 725, Hotel 168. Second one's going to be a black Toyota Camry, Bravo Sierra Juliet 0412. The white Kia Soul's one time, Camry's two times.
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0: have 16 years fine, the 2046 West Almino Court on a possible abandoned vehicle, say gray GMC Sierra. Complainant will speak, standing by in the area.
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0: 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He's coming out with a welcome complaint in Suds Park. I'll be checking on a suspicious person.
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0: Alpha 2, we're back in Rock City. Make a note that the suspect was taken in MMHI's custody for admissions.
1: Check.
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Alpha 2, respond to 1047 Old Hearthstone Circle West, 1047 Old Hearthstone Circle West, for an animal complaint of ducks stuck in a storm drain. Make contact with a Monica. She will be parked in front of a fire hydrant. 1324 Alpha 2.

0: 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Dispatch Alpha Two.
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0: Check Alpha 16.
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0: 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Complaints about ducks in a storm drain. 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
1: Check. 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

0: 221, that subject is negative. NCIC, however, OMS is not working for me right now.
1: Check, you said it was involved in 2 traffic offenses, a vehicle?
0: Check, looks like Ms. Mears size ready sheet for both of them.
1: Nice check, no further. 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
2: You see the guy in the brown black on the black scooter going westbound south?

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0: Alpha 16, check westbound Poplar of the West City Limits, correction, eastbound Poplar of the West City Limits for a traffic complaint called in by Germantown. They advise that there is a reckless driver driving a gray Toyota Highlander. Was seen last going eastbound on Poplar Creek from Forest Hill. Driver was going to be female. Was bearing tag November Golf 2826, 1356, Alpha 16.
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0: Alpha 16, just for information, that tag comes back to Tennessee, November Golf, 2826, 0926 on a 2021 Toyota Highlander, grand color to Melissa Smith, out of 692 Briston Lane in the city, no stolen.

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1: 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Sawyer Royerson in Germantown, Missoula.
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I don't know.

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1: Jennifer.
0: Alpha 16, pull down 452, westbound 385 on Highway 72.
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1: Varsity 2, check.
0: Varsity 2, Derek Harris has a suspended license. It's going to be, suspension is going to be from... Seven of 19 for failure to maintain future proof of financial response. Negative NCIC for information. Almost down.
1: Check. 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
0: Alpha 14, the animal shelter advised per 413. 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
1: 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James Squires out of Memphis, Miss Dolan.
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0: 14, I'm clear of NMHI. Subject's been admitted. I'm back around to the city. He can't notice further.
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1: Hotline Mahalia, where's the disturbance at?
0: This is Rose and me at Mahalia on Poplar. It was a car crash that turned into a verbal disturbance. One person is screaming and threatening the other.
1: Check, I'm here. Where are they at?
0: Stand by, we're gathering information. They're going to be in the Walgreens parking lot. One is going to be a white Chevy Silverado.
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1: Is that traffic for me?
0: Check 474. The other vehicle is going to be a Nissan. There's unknown weapons at this time.
1: Okay, they're going to be the entrance to McDonald's. It's going to be a Chevy pickup in a, on Poplar and a gray Malibu in the drive.
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0: 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Is it on a Chevy Impala or a Kia?
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2: .474, we're going to have two lanes westbound blocked off.
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0: 502 Bravo 1 for information. The suspect called and advised the previous caller's dog went after him, and he jumped on the car to try to get away.
1: Jack, can you advise him to stay on the scene so we can talk to him?

0: 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Charlie Echo Yankee on a black Genesis G70.
1: Check. 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

0: Bravo 2, are you direct?
1: Negative 3 plus.
0: Bravo 2, there's 3 animal complaints at this address. The most recent was July 8th of 26, related to a dog in a car.

0: 453, check the area of Poplar Avenue, Houston Levy Road, Poplar Avenue, Houston Levy Road for a traffic complaint. Caller advised that the railroad crossing lights are flashing, but the arms were off, no train was coming through.
1: 43 check, Poplar 72.

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2: 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She advised that the arms are swaying, but not going down.
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0: 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I've watched two full cycles at the intersection. 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I'm in service.
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0: Alabama to take a juvenile complaint in the lobby of records, make contact with Robert. 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

0: 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And can you run a triple eye on him? 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

0: Bravo 13, juvenile complaint. Check Cox Park for two juveniles on, correction, juveniles on two black electric bikes and one on a mini red dirt bike. The subjects are riding on the walking path, excessively fast. The people on the walking path are having to jump off the side to keep something running over them. 1636,
1: 113. Harbor, Arlington, and Harper's Ferry.
0: Complainant does not wish to speak. She's left the area due to the subject's

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0: Bravo 12, 453, Sharon 2, 11605, East Shelby Drive, Viper High School for a 911 hang-up. Fear nothing of it live. It's coming from the main building of CHS. Currently moving through the building. We received a second 911 call from it. 1714, Bravo 12.
1: Hello, Director. How are you doing here?
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1: Sir. 3700-443. 43. I believe this Harris guy just got into a blue Hyundai or possibly Hyundai Sonata. Where's the light at Sycamore and 72 now? I'm going to get next to him and verify it's him.

0: 221 at 443, not in this vehicle. He went back in the house. Derek.
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0: Check out with Violator, eastbound 35, east of Valley.
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0: 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I'm at Poplar and Shielding East. 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